0: man. You know I can get a key.
1: I know we can get an LP.
0: LP, man. If you went crazy, man, I'm talking about some dope, man. I need to get high right now, man. Why don't you hook me up with a 5-0?
1: I can hook you up with a 12-inch.
0: 12-inch, man, you done went crazy. You don't even know what time it is. Out here on the streets and don't know what time it is, man. You's a fool.
1: Yo, homeboy, you a fool. You don't know what time it is out here messing up your mind. You know what I'm saying? This is Ice-T talking to you, boy. I'ma tell you what time.

of the new age jazz has turned into today. Pushing boundaries, moving mountains, Robert Glasper leads the way. Marquis Hill, of course, Cecile Kamasi, and Jasmine is ill, Stefan will thrill. Mixing the beats with artistry, reaching the streets and bringing heat that's so sweet that Buddy Moten shuffling his feet. But then, King Witten, a legend in our midst, to leave him out, we'd be remiss. The man hits a solo, I swear he never miss. Jazz at Lincoln Center is teaching us the gist.

Lionel Hampton said, come up off the tempo. We bout to swing, big bands were a big show. They were written by the kings whose suits were dripping Henderson too. Check with Benny G and best believe we following the Duke. Edward K took the A. We better pay respect to the greats, the GOAT all the way. Since we speaking of GOATs, we need to add a few notes. The man they also call Pops talking Satchmo. No, he a beast, he not Ella off her feet. By singing cheek to cheek with gravel in his speech. The man was scatting and acting and rapping and tapping and singing and swinging and scoring and playing, portraying King Oliver from New Orleans. If you can believe, we made it where it was conceived, where you can achieve what you can perceive, and merchants hitting the streets with African sounds and classical sounds, Caribbeans changing the beat, and dancers shaking and baking and caking. You know, ain't getting no sleep. Where everyone rocked the share, you feel.